gracious great balls of fire. A lady love what I thought of this morning. You came along and woo, now honey, I've changed my mind. This love is fine. A lady love what I thought of this morning. You came along and woo, now honey, I've changed my mind. This love is fine. A lady love what I thought of this morning. You came along and woo, now honey, I've changed my mind. This love is fine. A lady love what I thought of this morning. You came along and woo, now honey, I've changed my mind. This love is fine. A lady love what I thought of this morning. You came along and woo, now honey, I've changed my mind. This love is fine. A lady love what I thought of this morning. You came along and woo, now honey, I've changed my mind. This love is fine. A lady love what I thought of this morning. You came along and woo, now honey, I've changed my mind. This love is fine. A lady love what I thought of this morning. You came along and woo, now honey, I've changed my mind. This love is fine. A lady love what I thought of this morning. You came along and woo, now honey, I've changed my mind. This love is fine. A lady love what I thought of this morning. You came along and woo, now honey, I've changed my mind. This love is fine. A lady love what I thought of this morning. You came along and woo, now honey, I've changed

of the show. You're fine, so kind. Got to tell this world that you're mine. That you're my nail dance and that twit on my thumb. I'm real nervous, but it sure is fun. Come on, baby. It drives me crazy. And this groove is just great balls of fire.

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But I wanna know for sure. So come on, hold me tight.

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But I wanna know for sure. So come on and hold me tight. You move.

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Just relax, take it easy. You're still young, that's your fault.

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Darling, I love you, though you treat me cruel. You hurt me, and you make me cry. But if you leave me, I will surely die.

they can really make you mad. Other things just make you swear and curse. When you're chewing on life's gristle, don't grumble, give a whistle. And this'll help